0: 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What a great way to kick off a Thursday morning with Dan Hartman there and a fantastic tune from Olivia Dean and Baby Steps. I hope you're well. Start thinking about the weekend at this point and continuing to get you there with feel-good music. 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

0: As we head towards the weekend, this is Smooth FM's Feel Good Work Day for a Thursday. 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
13: Adelaide's traffic on Smooth. G'day there, clear and quiet around town post-peak. Nothing to hold you up on the freeway, Southern Expressway or the North-South Motorway. South Road, though, a bit of a shambles through Theberton and Mile End due to ongoing works. A couple of burst water mains, one in Gawler, Main North Road closed near Victoria Terrace. Detours in place. The other, Old Brunella on Main South Road near Sheriff's Road. Works Ingle Farm Bridge Road near Research Road. See any dramas or delays? Call the traffic hotline direct, 1300 595 937. That's the latest traffic on Smooth FM Adelaide.
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15: I'm Marianne Harris. Good morning. Despite a major outage causing mayhem for millions of Aussies yesterday, Telstra is assuring customers a backup system for failed 000 calls did work as intended. The telco is investigating if the number of emergency calls was inflated by people testing the network. Spokesperson Michael Ackland says they've followed up more than 300 failed calls, with most needing no further assistance.
16: In some of these cases, the call was picked up appropriately by the TPG and Optus networks, and they have confirmed that with us and was successfully connected in, as part of that 300.
15: This comes as South Australian Liberal Senator Karen Little claims her office received a report an elderly woman had died in an apparent failure to connect to 000. South Australian police aren't aware of the death. More than one quarter of Australians skipped or delayed seeing a GP last year, with many blaming rising costs. The Pharmacy Guild says the delay has seen minor illnesses cause about 90,000 preventable hospital admissions. Vice President Simon Blacker says expanded prescribing powers for pharmacists could ease the pressure.
17: In an ideal world, every person would have a regular GP, but unfortunately that isn't the case. And for those that either can't afford or can't find an appointment that suits them to see a GP, access to timely healthcare is really important.
15: The nominees for the 78th Annual Emmy Awards were announced this morning. Aussie actress Sarah Snook scored two nominations for the drama All Her Fault, while Nicole Kidman scored a nomination for her behind-the-scenes role as executive producer of the comedy series Margot's Got Money Troubles. And nearly 80% of Australians believe they're being price gouged at the Bowser as fuel prices creep back up, which is leading to more panic buying. To Sport and Carlton interim coach Josh Fraser believes he would be doing a disservice to the team if he publicly put his hand up to become the Blues' full-time coach during a seven-game winning streak. After a perfect 7-0 start to his AFL career, Carlton's suddenly in contention for a finals berth. A huge boost for the Sydney Swans ahead of tonight's AFL top-of-the-table clash against Fremantle in Perth. Coach Dean Cox confirming that star forward Tom Papley will return from a calf injury.
18: Yeah, he's done everything we've asked of him for the last couple of weeks. He's done a huge amount of volume at training and, yeah, he's ready to go, which is exciting for the footy club.
15: And in the NRL, the Blues have silenced their critics in the Brisbane crowd, sealing a 30-12 upset at Suncorp Stadium on enemy territory.
14: Smooth weather.
15: Mostly sunny today, heading for tops of 17 degrees. Partly cloudy tomorrow with highs of 17. To the all-important weekend, and showers are forecast for both Saturday and Sunday, reaching a top of 15. And that's the latest on Smooth.
0: 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It's great hanging out together, enjoying these feel-good tunes, which I'm going to get right back to now. You're with Ty Frost. 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

0: That is perfectly at home during a feel-good workday here at Smooth. Craig David, 7 days. All a part of More Music and Less Talk. Nice to have you here. And also thanks if you spend some time on one of our sister stations. 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
12: Adelaide's traffic on Smooth.
13: G'day there, no hold-ups around the CBD at this stage. Moving nicely, clear and quiet with the freeway, Southern Expressway and North-South Motorway all at pace. Brake lights though for South Road through Theberton and Mile End for ongoing works. A burst water main, Gawler, Main North Road closed near Victoria Terrace. Diversions have been set up. Another old Ronella, Main South Road near Sheriff's Road and works Jepps Cross, Anglebar Road near Ann Road. See any dramas or delays? Call the traffic hotline direct, 1300 595 937. That's the latest traffic on Smooth FM Adelaide.
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4: Good morning, I'm Maham Kashani. A South Australian Liberal senator claims an elderly resident died as a result of yesterday's nationwide Telstra outage. Karen Liddell says her office was informed of the death after the resident failed to connect to 000 during the blackout. However, SA police say they aren't aware of the case. More than 300 emergency calls failed because of the network issue. Meanwhile, train services remain at a standstill for parts of the country after yesterday's outage. Limited buses are replacing peak hour regional services in Victoria and New South Wales. The US has launched more strikes on Iran. The attacks come just hours after President Donald Trump threatened to continue retaliating against Iran for bombing three tankers in the Strait of Hormuz. Trump also telling reporters at the NATO summit the ceasefire is over and that he no longer wants to deal with Tehran. Australia and India are set to sign a historic uranium deal following more than a decade of delays. The PM will meet with his Indian counterpart today in Melbourne. The agreement likely to unleash a surge of Australian uranium exports to India as it seeks to boost its domestic nuclear energy capability. Sydney University Professor Vikas Kumar says we would greatly benefit from the deal.
14: Australia has some of the world's largest uranium resources, so this could support jobs here in Australia. The exports and a deeper strategic energy partnership would be very, very useful.
4: And a new report shows Aussies are now paying record high rents across all the capital cities. Domain says combined capital city house rents increased by $20 over the June quarter. Melbourne recorded the nation's largest jump in rental prices, with median weekly rents climbing to $600. Updating sport. New South Wales coach Laurie Daly has taken aim at his critics after his side's State of Origin triumph last night. Daly labelling the media criticism over the Blues' form through the first two games of the series unnecessary. The side claiming a 30-12 victory against Queensland at Suncorp. Round two of the NRLW kicks off tonight with the Sharks hosting the Broncos. Wallabies forward Tom Hooper will return from English club rugby in 2028 to join the Queensland Reds. And top seed Alexander Zverev is through to the Wimbledon semi-finals after beating American Taylor Fritz in straight sets.
2: Smooth weather.
4: Mostly sunny with a slight chance of a shower, 17 the top. Becoming cloudy tomorrow, also 17. Showers this weekend. 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
0: If you just need that little extra something to help you through this Thursday work day, maybe that something will be Spice Girls when I get to play you Who Do You Think You Are? 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

0: 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My Life. 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

0: Kenny Loggins, Footloose for you. It's smooth with more music and less talk. It was actually Kevin Bacon's birthday yesterday. Let's get into a feel-good Thursday afternoon together. It's smooth. Stick around.
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11: Hello there. Watch out for a crash in Prospect on Churchill Road near Castle Avenue. There are delays in both directions. Also a crash in Seaton on Tapleys Hill Road near First Avenue. In Gawler, a burst water main has Main North Road closed in both directions near Victoria Terrace with detours in place. Another burst water main in Old Renella on Main South Road near Sheriff's Road. And works in Keswick on South Road outbound near Stirling Street. See any dramas or delays? Call the traffic hotline 1300 595 937. That's the latest traffic on Smooth FM Adelaide.
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12: Good afternoon, I'm Heidi Tiltons.
6: The federal government maintains it has not been notified of any deaths as a result of the Telstra network outage. The telco is facing millions of dollars in fines after 000 was again not available to some people overnight. Communications Minister Annika Wells has told the ABC she is still seeking answers.
12: Well, there's been multiple reviews into the Optus September outage. There will be reviews into this outage. Those preliminary investigations have already begun. It is up to lawmakers to lift the standards, and that's why we have been working on trying to do that since September.
6: New home construction has declined by more than 11% in the first 3 months of the year. Master Builders Australia claims rising interest rates, supply costs and trade shortages are crippling construction activity across the nation. Chief Executive Danita Warne argues the federal government's tax changes are also amplifying these issues.
13: We also don't need tax hikes on a very highly taxed industry, and that's why we continue to oppose the changes to CGT and negative gearing where we've seen an increase.
6: Anthony Albanese is meeting with his Indian counterpart in Melbourne. They're expected to sign an agreement to export Australian uranium to India. The leaders are also tipped to discuss deals to enhance critical minerals and defence. Donald Trump has labelled the Iranian leadership liars, saying as far as he's concerned, the ceasefire between the two nations is over. The US is launching further strikes after accusing Iranian forces of targeting multiple vessels in the Strait of Hormuz. And the performers for this month's World Cup final halftime show have been locked in. BTS, Madonna, Justin Bieber and Shakira will all take to the stage for the 11-minute performance curated by Coldplay's Chris Martin. Updating sport, and the Western Bulldogs will take an extra cautious approach with Tim English, who's managing back soreness ahead of facing West Coast on Sunday. Coach Luke Beveridge says he'll have to get through training this week.
14: Cleared himself fit last week, so we picked him, and it probably didn't turn out the way we thought it would, but ultimately we've got to be convinced that he's pretty close to 100% to play this week.
6: While Sydney's star Tom Papley returns from a calf injury for tonight's blockbuster clash with Fremantle, Mason Cox returns for the Dockers with Sean Darcy to miss out.
10: Smooth weather.
6: Mostly sunny, temperatures dropping to 8 degrees tonight. The chance of a shower tomorrow, heading for a top of 17. Looking further ahead, showers for Saturday and Sunday. And that's the latest on Smooth.
0: If you just popped on Smooth for an afternoon dose of feel good, I've got some soul on the way for you soon from Aretha Franklin, Freeway of Love. Great to have you listening. Here's a bit of Soft Cell, Tainted Love. 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

0: What a great way to kick off a Thursday afternoon here at Smooth FM with a feel-good soundtrack featuring George Michael, their Fast Love. Bruno Mars, Locked Out of Heaven. I love getting that on. And that soulful song from Aretha Franklin. So good. And Freeway of Love. Got the Bangles for you. Walk Like an Egyptian. That's a fun song. That's on the way next at Smooth FM.
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15: Hello there, urgent electrical works underway after a collision in Prospect on Churchill Road near Castle Avenue. Take care as you drive through. Also urgent works in Modbury on Northeast Road near Kelly Road. In Gawler, a burst water main still has Main North Road closed in both directions near Victoria Terrace with detours currently in place. And another burst water main in Old Ranella on Main South Road near Sheriff's Road. See any dramas or delays, call the traffic hotline direct 1300 595 937. That's the latest traffic on Smooth FM Adelaide.
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16: Good afternoon, I'm Heidi Tiltons. The federal government says all 000 calls are now being connected after yesterday's nationwide Telstra outage. All welfare checks have now also been completed, with the government confirming there have been no adverse outcomes for people who couldn't get through. Speaking on Sky, Emergency Services Minister Christy McBain is urging people to only call 000 if they truly need it.
17: But it is really important, I think, for people to continue to only use 000 in the case of an emergency. Our emergency service workers do a tremendous job. We shouldn't be making that job harder by testing or prank calling 000 at a time where we know that there are some system issues.
16: Sydney police have charged 11 people following raids on an alleged safe house. Officers say they found 5 semi-automatic firearms and an estimated $10,000 worth of drugs at the Punchbowl property. The United States has launched further strikes against Iran just hours after Donald Trump declared the ceasefire between the nations over. The US president has labelled the Iranian leaders liars and scum and says he doesn't see the value in holding further talks.
18: We make a deal. Everyone's agreed. No nuclear weapon. We make a deal. They go outside, talk to the press. They say, we never even talked about it. There's something wrong with them. They're cuckoo.
16: A new national report has exposed a dramatic increase in mental health disorders among young Aussies. The Australian Institute of Health and Welfare data shows mental disorders among 16 to 24-year-olds jumped nearly 40% in a 15-year period. And Justin Baldoni and his wife Emily have broken their 2-year silence to slam Blake Lively, the couple taking to social media accusing the actress of causing them pain with what they've described as untruthful claims.
19: How could something like this even happen, let alone disguised as a fight for women? And the truth and the facts have spoken for themselves. And here we are.
20: All right, so.
19: And there is so much more to say.
20: And we will say
19: that time will come.
16: Updating sport, and the Sydney Swans are setting themselves for an ambush at Optus Stadium tonight when they take on the Dockers in a top-of-the-table blockbuster. The winner will end round 18 on top of the ladder. Sydney coach Dean Cox says they're up for the challenge.
21: We just want to test ourselves against the best teams, and what Fremantle have done all year has been unbelievable, and you know, they play a really balanced brand of footy in all phases of the game, and we've got to be alert and on making sure that we're aware of that.
16: And the Egyptian Football Federation has filed an official complaint with FIFA demanding an investigation into the referee in their loss to Argentina.
14: Smooth weather.
16: Mostly sunny, temperatures dropping to 8 degrees tonight. The chance of a shower tomorrow, heading for a top of 17. Looking further ahead, showers for Saturday and Sunday. And that's the latest on Smooth.
0: If this is your moment of respite from back-to-back meetings, very happy to help you reset the day with feel-good music. 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

0: Definitely singing our way through a Thursday afternoon here at Smooth FM with more music and less talk. Hello, it's Ty, that's TLC Waterfalls, and Dave Dobbin with Herbs. Surely the unofficial national anthem of New Zealand. Slice of heaven for you. I do enjoy singing along to that one. More tunes on the way for you next. Keeping you company until 2 o'clock. I've got ABBA, some Kylie as well at Smooth.
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0: 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Karen Prater is in next, continuing the Feel Good Work Day. 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
14: Hello again. There's urgent electrical works underway after a collision in Prospect on Churchill Road near Castle Avenue. There are delays in both directions past the scene. In Modbury, urgent electrical works on North East Road near Kelly Road. In Gawler, a burst water main still has Main North Road closed in both directions near Victoria Terrace with detours currently in place. And another burst water main in Old Ranella on Main South Road near Sheriff's Road. See any dramas or delays? Call the traffic hotline 1300 595 937. That's the latest traffic on Smooth FM Adelaide.
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15: Good afternoon, I'm Heidi Tiltons. Telstra's CEO has cut her holiday short after a nationwide outage which saw more than 600 calls fail to connect to 000. The telco has revealed a glitch in the system set clocks back to 2006, causing the phone and FPOS network to crash. CFO Michael Ackland says police are still chasing up around 170 people who tried to call emergency services, admitting the failure wasn't good enough.
16: One call is unacceptable. One missed call, which is why we have the welfare check process in place, so that we are as rapidly as possible following up with people whenever there is a failed call.
15: Regional train services in New South Wales and Victoria are slowly returning to normal following the outage. Despite the issue being resolved, flow-on effects of the telco blackout have continued into today. Trains are running again on the Hunter and Southern Highlands lines, while the V line is also gradually resuming services. Anthony Albanese is hosting his Indian counterpart Narendra Modi in Melbourne, where economic ties are dominating discussions. The two nations are expected to reach a significant uranium deal, while Australian Super will inject $500 million into India's investment fund. Mr. Albanese says the relationship with India is important.
17: As leaders, Prime Minister Modi and I are always looking to deepen and diversify the connections between our nations. We negotiate and sign agreements, we design and update plans. But in the end, it is our people.
15: The Special Envoy to Combat Anti-Semitism has told the Royal Commission the public broadcaster is overrepresenting Gaza in its Middle East coverage. The ABC denies claims its journalism has contributed to social division. And Taylor Swift has yet another thing to celebrate. The superstar, who is just 5 days into her newlywed era, has earned 5 Emmy nominations for her concert film, The Eras Tour. Updating sport, and Fremantle has dropped Sean Darcy in favour of Mason Cox for tonight's top-of-the-table clash against Sydney. The Swans have made just one change as Tom Papley returns from injury for Corey Warner. The Maroons are picking up the pieces after last night's crushing loss in the Origin decider, handing the Blues the series win at Suncorp Stadium. New South Wales dominated the first half before clinching the win 30-12. And in Wimbledon, world number 2 Alexander Zverev has reached back-to-back major semi-finals after beating an injured Taylor Fritz in straight sets. He'll face British wildcard Arthur Ferry for a spot in the final tonight. Karolina Mukova takes on Coco Gauff in their semi-final clash.
13: Smooth weather.
15: Mostly sunny, temperatures dropping to 8 degrees tonight. The chance of a shower tomorrow, heading for a top of 17. Looking further ahead, showers for Saturday and Sunday. And that's the latest on Smooth.
18: Hello, it's Karen in for Simon. 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

0: We love a feel-good workday on Smooth, especially when it includes some disco from Gloria Gaynor, Never Can Say Goodbye. Hello, it's Karen. Hey, if you're streaming through the Smooth player, welcome. I hope you can stick around. We're about to get on some Queen to continue more music and less talk.
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0: good on Smooth. We're playing more music and less talk. Really appreciate your company. Hello, it's Karen. We'll check in on the roads. Heidi's got a news update. And then our feel-good workday continues with Madonna's Like a Prayer. And a real favourite from Roxette, Joyride's coming up.
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15: Adelaide's traffic on Smooth.
16: Yeah, Prospect amends your electrical work on Churchill Road at Castle Avenue. The same in Modbury, North East Road, County Road. Two burst water mains as well. One in Gawler on Main North Road, Victoria Terrace. The other, South Road, Sheriff's Road, Old Ranella. Plus ongoing roadworks, James Congdon Drive, Mile End, the Port River Expressway, Wingfield, Orford Road, Camden Park, South Road, Keswick and Easter Parade at Gilbert as well. See any dramas or delays? Call the traffic hotline direct, 1300 595 937. That's the latest traffic on Smooth FM Adelaide.
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17: Good afternoon, I'm Heidi Tiltons. The Greens are demanding criminal penalties for telco executives if they fail to deliver critical services. More than 600 calls to 000 failed yesterday at the height of the nationwide Telstra outage. Senator Sarah Hanson-Young says it's simply not good enough.
18: In the last half of last year, Telstra banked $1.2 billion in profit. Meanwhile, they're running a system that is not reliable. And this, for a lot of people, is a matter of life and death. If you can't call the ambulance, you've got a problem.
17: New data shows the nation's housing crisis is worsening, with the building sector behind national supply targets. Commercial and non-residential building rose slightly in the March quarter, but builders say market conditions have softened since the federal budget. The ABC and the SBS have both rejected suggestions their coverage on the Middle East fueled anti-Semitism in Australia. Executives from the public broadcasters are appearing before the Royal Commission into Anti-Semitism today over complaints about the accuracy of its journalism. Aussie scientists believe they've found a gene which could hold the clues to preventing infertility and early menopause. A study of mice has found the loss of the NFKB gene resulted in shorter reproductive lifespan. Monash Professor Carla Hutz says the discovery could help better address women's health issues.
19: Really understanding what controls this process helps us think about fertility and infertility and reproductive ageing.
17: And Tasmanian wildlife experts believe global internet sensation Neil the Seal may have returned to sea, but it's unlikely we've seen the last of the one-ton beast. It's likely he'll return to the town in summer tumult. Updating sport, and Brisbane coach Chris Fagan is optimistic free agent Zach Bailey will stay with the Lions and knock back a big money deal to join Adelaide. Bailey's reportedly been offered a 7-year deal by the Crows worth close to $10 million. FIFA president Gianni Infantino is being referred to Olympic ethics investigators for a possible breach of political neutrality. He was lobbied by President Donald Trump to overturn a ban for forward Folarin Balogun to play against Belgium, despite getting a red card. And world number two, Alexander Zverev, is through to the Wimbledon semi-finals after beating Taylor Fritz in straight sets. He'll take on British wildcard Arthur Ferry.
15: Smooth weather.
17: Mostly clear skies tonight. Temperatures getting down to 8 degrees. The chance of a shower tomorrow with a top of 17. Looking further ahead, showers for Saturday and Sunday. 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

0: There's Hall & Oates on our Feel Good Workday. You make my dreams on Smooth Adelaide. Oh, what a beautiful day. I hope you managed to get out and get the kids outdoors to enjoy it. We've reached our expected top of 17. Hello, it's Karen. Continuing more music and less talk with the two Phils next, Philip Bailey and Phil Collins.
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2: 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There's water mains to Main North Road, Victoria Terrace, Gawler, and South Road, Sheriff's Road in Old Ranella. Plus ongoing roadworks, Briggs Road, Ingle Farm, Grand Junction Road, Hove Valley, Bulford Road, Camden Park, South Road, Keswick, and East of Parade, Gilman. Cameras, Frederick Road, Grange, and South Road in Old Norlunga. See any dramas or delays, call the traffic hotline direct, 1300 595937. That's the latest traffic on Smooth FM Adelaide.
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0: It's our Feel Good Workday on Smooth. So wrapped that you've chosen to spend it with us. Hello, it's Karen. We'll check in on the roads and Heidi has a news update, followed by more music and less talk. Huey Lewis in the news, A Power of Love on the way, plus George Michael's Careless Whisper.
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14: Leads traffic on Smooth.
15: There's a breakdown on the north-south motorway at Regency Park causing delays there. Emergency electrical work on Churchill Road, Castle Avenue, Prospect. Also Northeast Road, Kelly Road, Bodbury versus Water Mains as well. Mangles Road, Victoria, Terrace Gorda. South Road, Sheriff's Road in Old Ranella. Plus on Gungrog Works, Grand Junction Road, Hope Valley. Orford Road, Camden Park, South Road, Keswick and Easter Parade at Gilmore as well. See any dramas or delays? Call the traffic hotline direct, 1300 595 937. That's the latest traffic on Smooth FM Adelaide.
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3: Good afternoon, I'm Heidi Tiltons. Telstra customers are being assured they can feel confident in contacting 000 following yesterday's nationwide outage and subsequent issue overnight. The telco has provided a fresh update confirming 639 welfare checks have been completed since the problems began. A software glitch relating to the network's GPS timer has been identified. The telco's chief financial officer, Michael Ackland, says mobile networks are complex.
7: We will continue to work through further changes to ensure we have the most robust solution, but customers can feel confident in calling 000. Our backup systems and welfare check process remains in place, of course, and we have not needed to complete a welfare check since that solution was put in place.
3: It's as a Liberal senator doubles down on her claim a person died during the outage. Kerri-Ann Little says she advised the grieving family to contact police, and they now have. She's also taken South Australia's police minister to task for questioning her integrity. Australia and India will boost strategic coordination between our defence forces as part of a joint declaration signed between Anthony Albanese and Narendra Modi. The two leaders have sat down for bilateral talks in Melbourne today. Anthony Albanese says they've also agreed to a significant uranium deal.
16: The arrangement facilitates Australian uranium exports to India to help increase the share of non-fossil fuel power capacity, providing an additional market for the Australian resources sector.
3: Tens of thousands of food delivery drivers are about to get a massive pay rise. The Fair Work Commission has handed down a landmark ruling, paving the way for a 25% increase in the pay packets of Uber Eats and DoorDash drivers. The commission proposing a minimum $31.30 hourly rate, up from $24. And Bad Bunny is the early favourite to take out People magazine's Sexiest Man Alive this year. Timothée Chalamet, Ryan Gosling and Connor Story all featuring in early prediction markets, with the 2026 winner to be unveiled in November. Updating sport, and the Western Bulldogs will take an extra cautious approach with Tim English, who's managing back soreness ahead of facing West Coast on Sunday. Coach Luke Beveridge says he'll have to get through training this week.
17: Cleared himself fit last week, so we picked him, and it probably didn't turn out the way we thought it would, but ultimately we've got to be convinced that he's pretty close to 100% to play this week.
3: While Sydney's star Tom Papley returns from a calf injury for tonight's blockbuster clash with Fremantle, Mason Cox returns for the Dockers with Sean Darcy to miss out.
14: Smooth weather.
3: Mostly clear skies tonight, temperatures getting down to 8 degrees. The chance of a shower tomorrow with a top of 17. Looking further ahead, showers for Saturday and Sunday. Now let's see what's leading tonight's stories on Nine News.
18: Thank you, Heidi. I'm Brinton Raglis. Tonight, police at a senator's office who claims a South Australian died during the Telstra outage, but authorities know nothing about it. See a rare and spectacular sight in SA skies. We're living longer, but how healthy are we? The latest snapshot. 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
19: It's so nice having the kids on school holidays, and as a bonus, it helps quieten the traffic down as well. 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

0: there, Sixpence Another Richer with the sweetest song, Kiss Me on Smooth. And on our Feel Good Work Day, it doesn't get much better than the Bee Gees. You should be dancing. Hello, it's Karen. Great to have your company. We'll take a quick look at the traffic and then continue more music and less talk with Mike and the Mechanics.
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2: In Regency Park, a breakdown, South Road, Grand Junction Road, a smash in Sturt on South Road at Marion Road. That's the electrical work too, Churchill Road, Castle Avenue, Prospect, North East Road, Kelly Road, Modbury, Abyss, Watermain as well, Mainworth Road at Victoria Terrace Gawler. Other one, South Road, Sheriff's Road in Old Ranella. Also ongoing roadworks, Grand Junction Road, Hope Valley, Morford Road, Camden Park and South Road in Keswick as well. See any dramas or delays? Call the traffic hotline direct, 1300 595 937. That's the latest traffic on Smooth FM Adelaide.
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0: We're playing more music and less talk on Smooth. Hello, it's Karen. Can't believe it's almost 5 o'clock already. If you're about to head home, we'll take a look at the traffic situation in just a moment and update the news with Heidi. And then more feel-good songs of the trip. Billy Ocean, Get Out of My Dreams, Get Into My Car, and some Mariah Carey coming up.
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5: Rosanna Maggiarelli here on 7 News. An SA senator doubles down on claims the Telstra outage caused the death of an elderly woman. 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
7: In Regency Park, a breakdown, South Road, Grand Junction Road. Stirred a smash on South Road at Marion Road. It's electrical work, Churchill Road, Castle Avenue, Prospect. The same, North East Road, Kelly Road, Modbury. Also, burst water mains, Main North Road, Victoria Terrace, Gorda, and South Road, Sheriff's Road in Old Ranella. Roadworks to Angle Vale Road, Chepps Cross, James Congdon Drive, Myerland, and Wolford Road in Camden Park as well. See any drivers or delays? Call the traffic hotline direct, 1300 595 937. That's the latest traffic on Smooth FM Adelaide.
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8: Good afternoon, I'm Heidi Tiltons. Telstra has confirmed more than 600 calls to 000 failed to connect as a result of a major network issue. Of 639 calls followed up by the telco, 230 callers advised by text that no assistance was required. It's as opposition leader Angus Taylor defends the actions of one of his MPs during the 000 outage. The Shadow Communications Minister has been criticised for test calling emergency services at the height of the crisis. Mr Taylor argues his MP did nothing wrong.
9: Sarah Henderson was doing her job, but the Minister wasn't. The Minister wasn't. You know, if the Minister hadn't been absent for 7 hours, Sarah wouldn't have had to do these things.
8: New home construction has declined by more than 11% in the first 3 months of the year. Master Builders Australia claims rising interest rates, supply costs and trade shortages are crippling construction activity across the nation. Chief Executive Danita Warne argues the federal government's tax changes are also amplifying the issue.
10: We also don't need tax hikes on a very highly taxed industry, and that's why we continue to oppose the changes to CGT and negative gearing where we've seen an increase.
8: New research from Flinders University shows financial barriers are not the only reason Aussie families are having fewer children. Parents report sleep deprivation, stress and a lack of childcare make the prospect of another baby less realistic. And the performers for this month's World Cup final halftime show have been locked in. BTS, Madonna, Justin Bieber and Shakira will all take to the stage for the 11-minute performance curated by Coldplay's Chris Martin. Updating sport, and the Sydney Swans are setting themselves for an ambush at Optus Stadium tonight when they take on the Dockers in a top-of-the-table blockbuster. The winner will end round 18 on top of the ladder. Sydney coach Dean Cox says they're up for the challenge.
11: We just want to test ourselves against the best teams, and what Fremantle have done all year has been unbelievable, and you know they play a really balanced brand of footy in all phases of the game, and we've got to be alert and on making sure that we're aware of that.
8: And the Egyptian Football Federation has filed an official complaint with FIFA demanding an investigation into the referee in their loss to Argentina.
6: Smooth weather.
8: Mostly clear skies tonight. Temperatures getting down to 8 degrees. The chance of a shower tomorrow with a top of 17. Looking further ahead, showers for Saturday and Sunday. Now let's see what's leading tonight's stories on Nine News.
12: Thank you, Heidi. I'm Brenton Raglis. Tonight, police at a senator's office who claims a South Australian died during the Telstra outage, but authorities know nothing about it. See a rare and spectacular sight in SA skies. We're living longer, but how healthy are we? The latest snapshot. 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
13: Hi, it's Karen in for Byron. You know, it might be time to warm up for some in-car karaoke because Culture Club's Come A Chameleon's on the way. Also some Kylie Minogue. First, here's Shania. Man, I feel like a woman.
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0: So good to play Eternal and BB Winans. I want to be the only one on Smooth Adelaide. And Bonnie Tyler holding out for a hero. A possible shower tomorrow and 17 degrees. G'day, it's Karen. Continuing more music and less talk with some John Farnham after this.
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2: 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Nearby, emergency gas works on Smart Road and Hatherley Avenue. Also, emergency electrical work Churchill Road Prospect and Burst Water Mains Main North Road, Victoria Terrace Gorda, South Road, Sheriff's Road in Old Granella. Plus, ongoing road works Grand Junction Road, Hope Valley, James Congdon Drive, Myer Med, Wolford Road, Camden Park, South Road, Keswick, and Easter Parade at Gilbert as well. See any dramas or delays? Call the traffic hotline direct 1300 595 937. That's the latest traffic on Smooth FM Adelaide.
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0: Oh, I do like that on Smooth. I hope you do too. In fact, I hope you enjoy all the feel-good tunes that I have ready to play for you after six, like ABBA's Waterloo. We'll hear from Amy Grant's Baby Baby and check in on the roads and grab the latest news from Heidi next.
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1: Adelaide's traffic on Smooth.
13: In Modbury, emergency electrical work on Northeast Road near Kelly Road. Big delays for outbound there. Not far away, emergency gas works on Spark Road at Heatherley Avenue. Emergency electrical work to Churchill Road at Prospect. And burst water mains, Main North Road, Gawler. Also South Road, Sheriff's Road, Old Ranella. Road works continuing to Angle Vale Road, Chepps Cross, Fullerton Road, Fullerton. Port River Expressway, Wingfield, Wolford Road, Camden Park and South Road in Keswick. See any dramas or delays? Call the traffic hotline direct. 1300 595 937. That's the latest traffic on Smooth FM Adelaide.
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5: Good evening, I'm Heidi Tiltons. Telstra's CEO has cut her holiday short after a nationwide outage, which saw more than 600 calls fail to connect to 000. The telco has revealed a glitch in the system set clocks back to 2006, causing the phone and FPOS network to crash. CFO Michael Ackland says police are still chasing up around 170 people who tried to call emergency services, admitting it wasn't good enough.
14: One call is unacceptable. One missed call, which is why we have the welfare check process in place, so that we are as rapidly as possible following up with people whenever there is a failed call.
5: India's Prime Minister has described Australia as a trusted partner after holding talks with Anthony Albanese in Melbourne. Economic and security ties have dominated discussions, with the two leaders also reaching a significant uranium deal. Speaking through a translator, Narendra Modi says Australia and India are key allies in a volatile global climate.
15: Supply chain disruptions and energy crisis. At such a time, it is both natural and necessary for Australia and India to advance as natural and trusted partners.
5: The United States claims to have hit 170 targets across two waves of attacks in Iran in the past 48 hours. Arriving back in the US from the NATO summit in Turkey, Donald Trump says Iran has since asked for him to make a deal, but that's yet to be confirmed by Iranian officials. A new national report has exposed a dramatic increase in mental health disorders among young Aussies. The Australian Institute of Health and Welfare data shows mental disorders among 16 to 24-year-olds jumped nearly 40% in a 15-year period. And Justin Baldoni and his wife Emily have broken their two-year silence to slam Blake Lively, the couple taking to social media, accusing the actress of causing them pain with what they've described as untruthful claims.
16: How could something like this even happen, let alone disguised as a fight for women? And the truth and the facts have spoken for themselves, and here we are.
17: All right, so...
16: And there is so much more to say.
17: And we will say
16: that
17: it.
16: That time will come.
5: Updating sport, and Fremantle has dropped Sean Darcy in favour of Mason Cox for tonight's top-of-the-table clash against Sydney. The Swans have made just one change as Tom Papley returns from injury for Corey Warner. The Maroons are picking up the pieces after last night's crushing loss in the Origin decider, handing the Blues the series win at Suncorp Stadium. New South Wales dominated the first half before clinching the win 30-12. And in Wimbledon, world number two Alexander Zverev has reached back-to-back major semi-finals after beating an injured Taylor Fritz in straight sets. He'll face British wildcard Arthur Ferry for a spot in the final tonight. Karolina Mukova takes on Coco Gauff in their semi-final clash.
1: Smooth weather.
5: Mostly clear skies tonight. Temperatures getting down to 8 degrees. The chance of a shower tomorrow with a top of 17. Looking further ahead, showers for Saturday and Sunday. Now let's see what's leading tonight's stories on Nine News.
18: Thank you. I'm Brenton Ragless. Tonight, a senator's social media claims and now a police investigation into a death during the Telstra outage. Sea Cheese, the now famous penguin, returned to the wild after a brush with bird flu. And the team news from Crows and Port ahead of their weekend matches. Don't worry, you haven't missed the news. Start over on Nine now as soon as you're home.
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20: 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I hope so. Hello, it's Karen, ready to continue more music and less talk with the Bangles. 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

0: It is so catchy, isn't it? Jason Mraz, I'm Yours on Smooth. Hello, it's Karen. Thanks for your company. Have you taken the kids to the movies these holidays? If you've been waiting for that movie, well, Moana, the live-action adaptation, is released tomorrow. I think you'll win some serious parenting points if you take them along. Hey, we're continuing the Feel Good Tunes with one from Phil Oakey and Giorgio Moroder next.
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0: Oh, loving Bon Jovi, Living on a Prayer, helping us feel good on Smooth for your drive home. Hello, it's Karen. Let's take a final look at what's happening on the roads, and then more music and less talk kicks off again with Michael Jackson.
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2: 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Emergency electrical work to Churchill Road, Prospect, and burst water mains on Mangles Road, Victoria Terrace, Goulda, and South Road at Sheriff's Road in Old Renella. Otherwise, usual roadworks, Angle Vale Road, Jepps Cross, Fullerton Road, Fullerton, South Road, Keswick, Easter Parade, Gilman, cameras to Grant Road, Renella, and May Terrace in Lockleys. See any dramas all delays? Call the traffic hotline direct, 1300 595 937. That's the latest traffic on Smooth FM Adelaide.
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0: 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Kelly's in after 7 o'clock with more music and less talk, including Fergie, Big Girls Don't Cry. Also, Earth, Wind & Fire, September, a little taste of our Smooth Old School Disco, which is back tomorrow night from 7. And then after 9 tonight, Cameron Daddo.
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7: 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Nice knowing it is Friday tomorrow, isn't it? We are almost there. I have the feel good music. Let's kick things off tonight with Adele.
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0: Feeling good on Smooth. Love that song. Donna Lewis, I love you always, forever. Hope you're having a great Thursday night. If you are enjoying some time with the kids or perhaps cooking in the kitchen, hopefully something delicious. I've got the feel good music, whatever you are doing. Great song from INXS, Need You Tonight, is on the way next. And Elton John and Kiki D here at Smooth.
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0: Feeling good on Smooth. We are playing more music and less talk for your Thursday night as we inch that little bit closer towards the weekend. It is a good feeling, isn't it, knowing tomorrow's Friday. Great to have your company. After 8, St. Elmo's Fire, John Parr. Great song to turn up. And the Communards next.
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0: 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Thanks for being here. Let's get back into the music. Don't Leave Me This Way, the Communards on Smooth. Ooh,
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0: My good's Belinda Carlo. You can always count on her to make you feel good for a Thursday night. Leave a light on smooth. Kelly Golding playing more music and less talk. Lots more favourites still to come between now and nine. Cam Datto in after nine for a nice relaxing session if you've got your feet up. Back soon.
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0: feeling good on Smooth as we head towards the weekend. We've got a Feel Good Friday tomorrow morning, starting with the More Music Breakfast Show from 5:30 until 9. 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

0: More music, less talk. Don't mind that at all when you're listening to the voice of Paul Young. Every time you go away, Cameron Daddo here with you on Smooth. If you're heading away, you can always take us with you on the Smooth Player app for all the good stuff. The camping trip away is on the agenda. Let's break out some acoustic guitar action with Mr. Biggs. 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

0: That has such a calming effect. Sometimes you need it for nights like this. It's Cameron Daddo on Smooth with one for the new dads from a new dad himself, Charlie Puth. He's on soon. Keep it here.
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0: 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Before Sinead, we heard from Steve Winwood and his Higher Love. Random trivia fact about that song, Chaka Khan is on backing vocals. She has a new album on the way, it's called Chuckzilla. Another artist with creative album titles, Ed Sheeran is on the way. I'll get Eyes Closed on for you. 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

0: Smooth, more music and less talk, keeping you company for your Thursday night. And of course, me too, Cam Dutto with you, hoping that the music is calming, especially if you're on the late shift. You're counting down to Friday knockoff. We can do this together with the Thompson Twins and the Cranberries for you on soon. Keep it here.
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0: late with more music and less talk. Why not? Cameron Daddo here with you on Smooth and Elton John. Guess that's why they call it the blues. Elton is, of course, a huge sock fan. No doubt he's been watching the World Cup. England play Norway in the quarterfinals on Sunday morning, our time. I actually really like both teams, so I'll be impartial with that one. I imagine Ronan Keating's getting behind it too. Hard not to. He's on the way before midnight on Smooth, your feel-good music station.
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0: Yeah, I think she's the singer of the moment, and only here on Smooth. Cameron Daddo, have a wonderful Friday ahead with this positive thought from Ethel Barrymore. 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
5: Good morning and happy Friday. Got ourselves burst water main at the moment in Ranella on Main South Road near Sheriff's Road. Road closure due to a burst in Gawler on Main North Road between Victoria Terrace and Paxton Street. Ongoing works continuing later this morning. Ingle Farm Bridge Road near Research Road, 40 Citybound. Same in Jeff's Cross, Port Wakefield Road near White Road. And check your speed, Gorge Road, Appleston. See any dramas or delays, call the traffic hotline direct 1300 595 937. That's the latest traffic on Smith FM Adelaide.
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6: Good morning, I'm Maham Kashani. A death at a regional hospital is being investigated by South Australian police after it was linked by a federal senator to the Telstra outage. No additional information about the death, including when and where it occurred, has been publicly released. Telstra says it will support the probe to establish whether the death is connected to the network outage. The PM and his Indian counterpart have addressed a lively event at Melbourne's Marvel Stadium last night. The Melbourne Meets Modi cultural extravaganza attracted around 35,000 members of the Indian community to Marvel Stadium. Attendees were treated to traditional music and dance as the crowd repeatedly chanted Narendra Modi's name. The US and Iran have traded fresh strikes, putting further strain on the ceasefire agreement. And legendary Welsh singer Bonnie Tyler has passed away at the age of 75. She'd been battling serious health issues in recent months and died surrounded by family in hospital in Portugal. Tyler earned 3 Grammys, represented Britain at Eurovision, and was awarded an MBE for services to music. Updating sport. Fremantle pulled off a 38-point win over Sydney in a thrilling top-of-the-table clash in Perth last night. In Friday night footy, Collingwood takes on North Melbourne. And the women's decider at Wimbledon has been locked in. Karolina Mukova and Linda Noskova are through to the final to be played on Sunday.
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6: A late shower or two with tops of 17. Showers tomorrow and Sunday, 15 on both days. Similar Monday. And that's the latest on Smooth.
8: 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Welcome to Friday. Doesn't that feel good? 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

0: Feeling good on Smooth Adelaide. We are playing more music and less talk for breakfast. Love that song. Isn't it great? TLC, I'm pretty for your Friday. Nice to have you here. Kelly Golding this morning, 5:57, almost news time. We're heading for a top of 17 today with a late shower or two. More details next with Maham in the news.
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1: Adelaide's traffic on Smooth.
6: Got ourselves a road closure in place due to a burst water main in Gawler on Main North Road between Victoria Terrace and Paxson Street. Also a separate burst in Ranella Main South Road near Sheriff's Road. Ongoing works continuing later this morning. Hillier Anglevale Road near Andrews Road. And just be sure to check your speed. President Avenue, Andrews Farm and McGill Road, McGill. See any dramas or delays, call the traffic hotline direct 1300 595 937. That's the latest traffic on Smith FM Adelaide.
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0: Good morning, I'm Maham Kishani. Police in South Australia are looking into a death that's believed to have happened during the Telstra outage. Liberal Senator Karen Liddle posted to social media on Wednesday saying her office had been contacted about a fatality after a failure to connect to 000. Communications Minister Annika Wells says the majority of welfare checks after the outage have been completed with no adverse outcomes. Around 35,000 people have given a rock star welcome to Narendra Modi at a community event at Melbourne's Marvel Stadium last night. The Indian Prime Minister lauded his nation's achievements, saying India's technology sector and economy are booming. PM Anthony Albanese has also heaped praise on Australia's Indian diaspora. Modi will spend another day in Melbourne before travelling to New Zealand. A popular Brisbane swim centre will close next month to make way for a national aquatic centre ahead of the 2032 Olympics. While the heritage outdoor swimming pool will remain, a new 50-metre indoor pool will be built to house up to 25,000 people for the Games. Construction is expected to begin by the end of the year. And cinemas are back on trend thanks to Gen Z, which is leading the charge. The Australian box office has recorded $100 million in sales consecutively over the past 3 months. It's due to more young people heading to the big screen instead of streaming the latest releases. Updating sport. The Dockers have stunned the Swans by 38 points in last night's top-of-the-table clash in Perth. Fremantle overcame a slow start to hammer Sydney. Tonight, Collingwood faces North Melbourne. Geelong assistant coach Nathan Buckley has reportedly declined the chance to be part of Essendon's coaching process. And Gout has been forced to pull out of the Under-20 World Athletics Championships next month due to a hamstring injury.
7: BP's doubling up on points. Get double BP rewards or Qantas points until July 28. Turn into BP.
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0: A late shower or two with tops of 17. Showers tomorrow and Sunday, 15 on both days. Similar Monday. And that's the latest on Smooth.
9: 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Welcome to Friday. Sad news about Bonnie Tyler passing, isn't it? We'll celebrate her later on in the show on Smooth. 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

0: Let's groove. Earth, Wind & Fire bringing the feel good to our Friday morning on Smooth, 17 past 6. Good morning, it's Kelly Golding here, 17 with a late shower or two, then showers right across the weekend into next week. We'll check the roads, then Carly Rae Jepsen next on Smooth.
1: Adelaide's traffic on Smooth.
2: Watch out for a road closure due to a burst water main in Gawler Main, North Road between Victoria Terrace and Paxton Street, a separate burst in Ranella on Main South Road near Sheriff's Road. Ongoing works continuing later this morning, Mile End James Congdon Drive near Railway Terrace 40 inbound, both ways Fullerton on Fullerton Road and Citybound Jets Cross Port Wakefield Road near White Road. A speed trap, McGill Road, McGill. See any dramas or delays, call the traffic hotline direct 1300 595 937. That's the latest traffic on Smith FM Adelaide.

0: 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This is Smooth Tiffany. I think we're alone now. It's almost news time. After 6:30, more feel-good music on the way. The Fine Young Cannibals and Queens.
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20: Watch out for a road closure in Gawler due to a burst water main on Main North Road between Victoria Terrace and Paxton Street. Separate burst in Ranella on Main South Road near Sheriff's Road. Ongoing works continuing later this morning. Jepps Cross, Port Wakefield Road, 40 Citybound. Also inbound Mile End, James Congdon Drive near Railway Terrace. Check your speed, Short Road, Angle Vale and Stepan Heath Road, Edinburgh North. See any dramas or delays, call the traffic hotline direct 1300 595 937. That's the latest traffic on Smith FM Adelaide.
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22: Good morning, I'm Maham Kashani. Police are investigating whether a death at a regional South Australian hospital is linked to the nationwide Telstra outage. No additional information about the death, including when and where it occurred, has been publicly released. Telstra says it will help the police investigation to establish the facts. Indian Prime Minister Narendra Modi has received a rock star reception at Melbourne's Marvel Stadium. Around 35,000 members of the Australian Indian community packed the stands to hear from the leader. He was joined by PM Anthony Albanese, who spoke of the connection between the two countries.
23: We all come together to celebrate the bond that unites our two peoples, two great democracies, two great multicultural societies, the mutual respect that we share, the strength of our friendship.
22: Modi will visit the MCG today for an event showcasing Australia's sporting abilities. There's been a further escalation in fighting between the US and Iran overnight, with both sides trading fresh strikes, putting further strain on the ceasefire agreement. America hit Iran's southern and eastern provinces, prompting retaliatory strikes by Tehran on neighbouring Gulf states. And Welsh singer Bonnie Tyler has passed away at the age of 75. Bonnie remained in intensive care after coming out of a coma earlier this year following surgery. The singer unexpectedly died in a Portugal hospital after speaking of her love of performing just months prior. She survived by her husband of 52 years, Robert Sullivan.

0: Updating sport. The Swans have gone down to the Dockers by 38 points in their top-of-the-table clash in Perth last night. Fremantle overcame a slow start to blitz Sydney in the last term. Tonight, Collingwood takes on North Melbourne. The women's decider at Wimbledon has been locked in, with Karolina Mukova and Linda Noskova set to face each other on Sunday. And the Egyptian Football Federation has filed a complaint with FIFA demanding an investigation into the referee in their loss to Argentina.
1: BP's doubling up on points. 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Terms, conditions and exclusions apply.
2: Smooth weather.
0: A late shower or two with tops of 17. Showers tomorrow and Sunday, 15 on both days. Similar Monday. And that's the latest on Smooth.
3: Thanks, Maham. 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Love this song, Find Young Cannibals. 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

0: Feeling good on Smooth. It is the More Music Breakfast Show with Queen. Another one bites the dust. Quite a few showers around over the weekend. A late shower or two today and 17 degrees cooling down as well tomorrow and Sunday. We'll check the roads. Runaway, Janet Jackson on the way next.
1: Adelaide's traffic on Smooth.
2: Watch out for a road closure at the moment due to a burst water main in Gawler Main North Road between Victoria Terrace and Paxton Street. A burst water main also in Ranella on Main South Road near Sheriff's Road. Works continuing shortly. Jepps Cross, Port Wakefield Road near White Road 40, City Bound there. Inbound Mile End, James Congdon Drive near Railway Terrace. And both ways, Wingfield on the Port River Expressway near the Hanson Road ramp. See any dramas or delays? Call the traffic hotline direct 1300 595 937. That's the latest traffic on Smith FM Adelaide.

0: feeling good on Smooth Adelaide. Welcome to Friday. It is the More Music Breakfast Show, another weekend upon us. You might be enjoying some time off next week with the kids on school holidays, something to look forward to. 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
1: Adelaide's traffic on Smooth.
15: Watch out for a burst water main in Ranella on Main South Road near Sheriff's Road. Other than that, you're looking at a hassle-free run at the moment around all the majors. That's including the city and the parklands. But just the moment, ongoing works continuing. Jepps Cross, Port Wakefield Road near White Road, 40 Citybound, inbound Mile End, James Congdon Drive near Railway Terrace, and check your speed, Short Road, Angle Vale. See any dramas or delays, call the traffic hotline direct 1300 595 937. That's the latest traffic on Smith FM Adelaide.
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17: Good morning, I'm Naham Kashani. Police in South Australia have confirmed they're investigating a death that's believed to have happened during the Telstra outage. Liberal Senator Karen Liddell says her office had been contacted about a fatality to connect to 000. The Communications Minister says the majority of welfare checks after the outage have been completed with no adverse outcomes. The PM will continue his week of sports diplomacy, this time signing a major cricket deal with India. Anthony Albanese will make the announcement at the MCG today alongside his Indian counterpart Narendra Modi. The parties have already struck a deal which will see Australia export uranium to India. Speaking through a translator, Mr. Modi says the agreement will benefit both nations.
18: These similarities between us and our common worldview inspire us to continue moving forward together with deep mutual trust.
17: 35,000 people welcomed the Indian leader at a community event at Melbourne's Marvel Stadium last night. The Treasurer warns the renewed escalation of the Iran war will hit economic growth and pose more inflationary issues. Jim Chalmers says the government is monitoring day-to-day developments of the conflict very closely. A popular Brisbane swim centre will close next month to make way for a national aquatic centre ahead of the 2032 Olympics, while the heritage outdoor swimming pool will remain. A new 50-metre indoor pool will be built to house up to 25,000 people for the Games. And Prince Harry is reportedly going to be joined by Meghan and his children in the UK, but she won't be attending any public events. The Duke is attending a series of engagements in London and Birmingham this week to promote the 2027 Invictus Games. Updating sport. The Dockers have cemented their ladder-leading position with a 38-point win over Sydney in Perth last night. Fremantle blitzed the Swans in the final quarter after overcoming a slow start to the game. Tonight, Collingwood goes up against North Melbourne. Geelong assistant coach Nathan Buckley has reportedly turned down the chance to be part of Essendon's coaching process. An Aussie mixed doubles pairing, Mark Polmans and Storm Hunter, have lost the Wimbledon final in three sets.
19: BP's doubling up on points. Get double BP rewards or Qantas points until July 28. Turn into BP. Terms, conditions and exclusions apply.
16: Smooth weather.
17: A late shower or two with tops of 17. Showers tomorrow and Sunday, 15 on both days. Similar Monday. And that's the latest on Smooth.
0: Thank you, Maham. It's the More Music Breakfast Show on Smooth Adelaide. Kelly Golding this morning. Sad news last night of the passing of Bonnie Tyler. Let's celebrate her now. Here's Total Eclipse of the Heart on Smooth Adelaide.
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0: Slayer on Smooth, playing more music and less talk for breakfast. You make me feel like dancing. You can dance tonight, kick your heels up from 7 o'clock with Smooth's Old School Disco. Nice way to end a Friday afternoon. We'll check the roads, then I've got Ronan Keating on the way soon. Gloria's next here at Smooth.
1: Adelaide's traffic on Smooth.
2: Watch out for a burst water main in Ranella on Main South Road near Sheriff's Road. Other than that, accident and breakdown free around all the majors, including the city and the parklands for just the moment. Works continuing Hope Valley Grand Junction Road, Hillier Anglebow Road near Andrews Road. 40 outbound for works in Keswick on South Road and inbound Mile End James Congdon Drive near Railway Terrace. Just be sure to check your speed, McGill Road, McGill. See any dramas or delays, call the traffic hotline direct 1300 595 937. That's the latest traffic on Smith FM Adelaide.

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1: Adelaide's traffic on Smooth.
12: for that drive into work. We have a burst water main in Ranella, Main South Road near Sheriff's Road. Other than that, a hassle-free run for that drive into work around all the other majors, including the city and the parklands for just the moment. Ongoing works, Hillier Anglevale Road near Andrews Road, Hope Valley on Grand Junction Road, Jebb's Cross, Port Wakefield Road near White Road, 40 Citybound, inbound Myland, James Congdon Drive near Railway Terrace and outbound Keswick on South Road. See any dramas or delays, call the traffic hotline direct 1300 595 937. That's the latest traffic on Smith FM Adelaide.
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19: Good morning, I'm Maham Kashani. A death at a regional hospital is being investigated by South Australian police after it was linked by a federal senator to the Telstra outage. No additional information about the death, including when and where it occurred, has been publicly released. Telstra says it will support the probe to establish whether the death is connected to the network outage. The PM and his Indian counterpart have addressed a lively event at Melbourne's Marvel Stadium last night. The Melbourne Meets Modi cultural extravaganza attracted around 35,000 members of the Indian community to Marvel Stadium. Attendees were treated to traditional music and dance as a crowd repeatedly chanted Narendra Modi's name. This man was in the crowd and says the spectacle reflects the strong bond between Australia and India.
20: It's good to see like two big nations getting along quite well, and they've partnered on so many different aspects, and it's good to see the relationship growing.
19: The US and Iran have traded fresh strikes, putting further strain on the ceasefire agreement. Tehran launched attacks on neighboring Gulf states after Washington targeted Iran's southern and eastern provinces. It comes as Iran was also preparing to bury its former supreme leader after a week of mass funeral processions and rallies. And legendary Welsh singer Bonnie Tyler has passed away at the age of 75. She'd been battling serious health issues in recent months and died surrounded by family in a hospital in Portugal. Tyler earned 3 Grammys, represented Britain at Eurovision, and was awarded an MBE for services to music. Updating sport. Fremantle has pulled off a 38-point win over Sydney in a thrilling top-of-the-table clash in Perth last night. In Friday night footy, Collingwood takes on North Melbourne. Off the field, Geelong assistant coach Nathan Buckley has declined the chance to be part of Essendon's coaching process. It's understood Buckley is intent on becoming Tasmania's first senior coach, with John Longmire and Ken Hinckley also considered contenders for the top job. And the women's decider at Wimbledon has been locked in. Carolina Mukova and Linda Noskova are through to the final to be played on Sunday.
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18: Smooth weather.
19: A late shower or two with tops of 17. Showers tomorrow and Sunday, 15 on both days. Similar Monday. And that's the latest on Smooth.
0: Thanks, Maham. It's the More Music Breakfast Show. Welcome to Friday. Kelly Golding here with Whitney on Smooth Adelaide.

0: powerhouse, John Farnham. You're the voice for your Friday. It's the More Music Breakfast Show. Great to have you on board. Kelly Golding here. Hope you're having a nice start to the morning. 17 degrees today with a late shower, then showers right across the weekend. Temp dipping to 15. It's going to be a cold one. We'll check the roads. Great song next from Kim Wilde on Smooth.
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2: Watch out for a burst water main in Ranella on Main South Road near Sheriff's Road. Other than that, drama free to kick off your Friday. Take that while you can around all the other majors. Works continuing Fullerton Road 40 both ways. Citybound Sheps Cross Port Wakefield Road near White Road. Outbound Keswick on South Road and inbound Mile End James Congdon Drive near Railway Terrace. Check your speed, Fitzroy Terrace, North Adelaide. See any dramas or delays, call the traffic hotline direct 1300 595 937. That's the latest traffic on Smith FM Adelaide.

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1: Adelaide's traffic on Smooth.
13: Watch out for a burst water main in Ranella on Main South Road near Sheriff's Road. Other than that, accident and breakdown free for that drive into work around all the majors, including the city and the parklands for just the moment. Ongoing works continuing. Jepps Cross, Port Wakefield Road near White Road. That is speeds at 40 citybound. Inbound Mile End, James Congdon Drive near Railway Terrace. And just be sure to check your speed, Gorge Road, Appleston. See any dramas or delays, call the traffic hotline direct 1300 595 937. That's the latest traffic on Smith FM Adelaide.
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5: Good morning, I'm Mahunka Shani. Police in South Australia are looking into a death that's believed to have happened during the Telstra outage. Liberal Senator Karen Liddle posted to social media on Wednesday saying her office had been contacted about a fatality after a failure to connect to 000. Communications Minister Annika Wells says the majority of welfare checks after the outage have been completed with no adverse outcomes. Indian Prime Minister Narendra Modi will wrap up his visit to Australia with a major sporting announcement at the MCG today. Modi and PM Anthony Albanese have spent recent days working on defence, trade and economic deals. Melbourne rolled out the red carpet for the Indian leader at a massive community event attended by about 35,000 people at Marvel Stadium last night. A popular Brisbane swim centre will close next month to make way for a national aquatic centre ahead of the 2032 Olympics, while the heritage outdoor swimming pool will remain. A new 50-metre indoor pool will be built to house up to 25,000 people for the Games. Construction is expected to begin by the end of the year. And cinemas are back on trend thanks to Gen Z, which is leading the charge. The Australian box office has recorded $100 million in sales consecutively over the past 3 months. It's due to more young people heading to the big screen instead of streaming the latest releases. Updating sport. Fremantle has overcome a slow start to beat Sydney by 38 points in their top-of-the-table clash in Perth last night. In Friday night footy, the Magpies face the Kangaroos. Geelong assistant coach Nathan Buckley has reportedly declined the chance to join Essendon's coaching process. And Gout will miss the World Under-20 titles in the US later this year after injuring his hamstring at training. The Aussie athletic star says his focus is on returning stronger for the 2027 season.
14: BP's doubling up on points. Get double BP rewards or Qantas points until July 28. Turn into BP. Terms, conditions and exclusions apply.
3: Smooth weather.
5: A late shower or two with tops of 17. Showers tomorrow and Sunday, 15 on both days. Similar Monday. And that's the latest on Smooth.
0: Thanks, Maham. It's the More Music Breakfast Show with Kelly Godding this morning. Can't believe Frio won the footy last night against the Sydney Swans. I went to bed, they were losing. Lots of feel-good music coming your way this morning. Here's Billy Joel.
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0: Chiquitita, we are playing more music and less talk for breakfast for your Friday as we head towards another weekend. Getting into close to mid-July, aren't we? Hope you're handling the cold weather. It's going to be fresh over the weekend, dipping down to 15 degrees with showers expected. We've got a late shower or two today. Enjoy the sunshine while it lasts. We'll check the roads. NSYNC on the way next here at Smooth.
1: Adelaide's traffic on Smooth.
2: Watch out for a burst water main for that drive into work in Ranella on Main South Road near Sheriff's Road. Other than that, a hassle-free run at the moment around all the majors, including the city and the parklands for just the moment. Also, the north-south motorway both ways. Works continuing Mile End, James Congdon Drive near Railway Terrace 40 inbound and outbound Keswick on South Road. Check your speed, McGill Road, McGill. See any dramas or delays, call the traffic hotline direct 1300 595 937. That's the latest traffic on Smith.

0: 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We are playing more music and less talk for breakfast. Kelly Golding here with the Spice Girls. Nice to have your company. I hope you're looking forward to the weekend. Maybe some sleepings. Cannot wait for that. News is next. Back soon with more music on the way. I've got John Parr, St. Elmo's Fire soon.
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9: In Ranelagh, we have a burst water main on Main South Road near Sheriff's Road. Works continuing Hillier Anglevale Road near Andrews Road, Sheps Cross, Port Wakefield Road near White Road, 40 Citybound there. Both ways Fullerton on Fullerton Road, inbound Mile End, James Congdon Drive near Railway Terrace, and outbound Keswick on South Road. Check your speed, 8th Avenue St. Peter's and Gorge Road, Athelstan. See any dramas or delays, call the traffic hotline direct 1300 595 937. That's the latest traffic on Smith FM Adelaide.
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18: Good morning, I'm Maham Kashani. Police are investigating whether a death at a regional South Australian hospital is linked to the nationwide Telstra outage. No additional information about the death, including when and where it occurred, has been publicly released. Telstra says it will help the police investigation to establish the facts. Indian Prime Minister Narendra Modi has received a rock star reception at Melbourne's Marvel Stadium. Around 35,000 members of the Australian Indian community packed the stands to hear from the leader. He was joined by PM Anthony Albanese, who spoke of the connection between the two countries.
19: We all come together to celebrate the bond that unites our two peoples. Two great democracies, two great multicultural societies, the mutual respect that we share, the strength of our friendship.
18: Modi will visit the MCG today for an event showcasing Australia's sporting abilities. There's been a further escalation in fighting between the US and Iran overnight, with both sides trading fresh strikes, putting further strain on the ceasefire agreement. America hit Iran's southern and eastern provinces, prompting retaliatory strikes by Tehran on neighbouring Gulf states. And Welsh singer Bonnie Tyler has passed away at the age of 75. Bonnie remained in intensive care after coming out of a coma earlier this year following surgery. The singer unexpectedly died in a Portugal hospital after speaking of her love of performing just months prior. She survived by her husband of 52 years, Robert Sullivan.

0: Updating sport. The Swans have fallen to the Dockers by 38 points in a thrilling showdown in Perth last night. Fremantle overcame a slow start to blitz Sydney in the final term. Tonight, Collingwood goes up against North Melbourne. France has beaten Morocco 2-0 in their quarter-final match at the World Cup, and Carolina Mukova and Linda Noskova have reached the women's decider at Wimbledon.
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2: Smooth weather.
0: A late shower or two with tops of 17. Showers tomorrow and Sunday, 15 on both days. Similar Monday. And that's the latest on Smooth.
3: Thanks, my hump. It's the More Music Breakfast Show. You're in the car, turn this up. St. Elmo's Fire. 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

0: feeling good on Smooth, playing more music and less talk for breakfast. Elton John, Crocodile Rock for your Friday. Hope your morning's off to a great start. Might be the last day before holidays next week. Spending some time with the kids. Always nice to put your feet up and enjoy a sleep in or two. We'll check the roads next, heading for 17 with a late shower or two today.
1: Adelaide's traffic on Smooth.
2: In Ranelagh, we have a burst water main on Main South Road near Sheriff's Road. Works continuing Hillier Anglevale Road near Andrews Road. Sheps Cross Port Wakefield Road near White Road. 40 Citybound there. Both ways Fullerton on Fullerton Road. Inbound Mile End. James Congdon Drive near Railway Terrace. Now found Keswick on South Road. Check your speed. 8th Avenue St Peters and Gorge Road, Athelstan. See any dramas or delays? Call the traffic hotline direct 1300 595 937. That's the latest traffic on Smith FM Adelaide.

0: Feeling good on Smooth, playing more music and less talk for breakfast. Kelly Golding this morning. Thanks for choosing Smooth. Ty Frost is in after nine for your workday. And don't forget you can join Mel Doyle for the weekend version of the More Music Breakfast Show tomorrow and Sunday from 6 a.m. Have a fabulous day and weekend.
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1: Adelaide's traffic on Smooth.
12: 20 there. Roads looking pretty good for the run-in today. We're at some breakdown-free, quite light traffic. That's nice for a Friday, isn't it? Simply got some works to look out for. Annaboos Watermate. You'll find this one at Brunella Main South Road near Sherwood's Road, but of course, in too many delays, which is good. High Valley has works. Grand Junction Road near Canopus Avenue. We are slow South Road at Tonsley. Get off the Southern Expressway just for all the tunnel works through there this morning. And a Canberra Boulevard Road person. So any dramas or delays, call the traffic hotline direct. 1300 595 937. That's the latest traffic on Smooth FM Adelaide.
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13: Good morning, I'm Maham Kashani. Police in South Australia have confirmed they're investigating a death that's believed to have happened during the Telstra outage. Liberal Senator Karen Liddle says her office had been contacted about a fatality to connect to 000. The Communications Minister says the majority of welfare checks after the outage have been completed with no adverse outcomes. The PM will continue his week of sports diplomacy, this time signing a major cricket deal with India. Anthony Albanese will make the announcement at the MCG today alongside his Indian counterpart Narendra Modi. The parties have already struck a deal which will see Australia export uranium to India. Speaking through a translator, Mr. Modi says the agreement will benefit both nations.
14: These similarities between us and our common worldview inspire us to continue moving forward together with deep mutual trust.
13: 35,000 people welcomed the Indian leader at a community event at Melbourne's Marvel Stadium last night. The Treasurer warns the renewed escalation of the Iran war will hit economic growth and pose more inflationary issues. Jim Chalmers says the government is monitoring day-to-day developments of the conflict very closely. A popular Brisbane swim centre will close next month to make way for a national aquatic centre ahead of the 2032 Olympics, while the Heritage Outdoor Swimming Pool will remain. A new 50-metre indoor pool will be built to house up to 25,000 people for the Games. And Prince Harry is reportedly going to be joined by Meghan and his children in the UK, but she won't be attending any public events. The Duke is attending a series of engagements in London and Birmingham this week to promote the 2027 Invictus Games. Updating sport. The Dockers have cemented their ladder-leading position with a 38-point win over Sydney in Perth last night. Fremantle blitzed the Swans in the final quarter after a slow start to the game. Tonight, Collingwood goes up against North Melbourne. France has thumped Morocco 2-0 in their quarter-final clash at the World Cup. And Aussie mixed doubles pairing Mark Polmans and Storm Hunter have lost the Wimbledon final in three sets.
15: BP's doubling up on points. Get double BP rewards or Qantas points until July 28. Turn into BP. Terms, conditions and exclusions apply.
1: Smooth weather.
13: A late shower or two with tops of 17. Showers tomorrow and Sunday, 15 on both days. Similar Monday. And that's the latest on Smooth.
16: 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Very nice to have you here. Oh, you ready for a weekend? I bet. Let's get there with a great soundtrack. Here's Fleetwood Mac kicking things off together with Little Lies. Smooth.
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